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1: 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This, just to hold the line long enough for reinforcements to arrive and eventually win the day, keeping our states united. 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
2: This is one of those quality of life decisions that will have you

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8: 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We're still hitting grand slams with some of the greatest hits ever recorded. Right here on Milwaukee's Pure Oldies, 106.9.

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0: to be comfortable when I make these announcements on Milwaukee's Pure Oldies 106.9, which is why I'm wearing an itsy bitsy teeny weeny yellow polka dot bikini right now. Do you think it makes me look fat?
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1: Hi, this is Dan Buttrey, combat veteran of the Iraq War. Wounded so severely during the first day of battle at Gettysburg as part of the Wisconsin 7th Infantry, Sergeant Francis Coates had both of his eyes shot out and was bayoneted by the enemy. He pulled himself up against a tree, loaded his weapon, and continued to yell and cuss at the rebels. Rescued by fellow Union soldiers, Coates would survive the war and receive the Medal of Honor. He married, learned to trade, and moved to Nebraska, where he sadly passed away at 63 from pneumonia. Coates' story begs the question, how dedicated would you fight to keep this country free from sworn enemies? Thank you, Francis Coates, for representing the best of our warrior ethos over the past 250 years.
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5: 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Speedy Alka-Seltzer and Bazooka Joe are having a dust-up in study hall. 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And you can hear them without an earpiece. Right here on Milwaukee's Pure Oldies, 106.9 WRXS.

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0: My dad, Lyle Krieger, has been known to say, "You know, a warranty is only as good as the people that stand behind it." 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

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Some days it's hard to remember a time when a song could change your world. 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
1: Hi, this is Dan Buttry, combat veteran of the Iraq War. 47 years prior to the Battle of Gettysburg, our founding fathers declared independence, and these United States were born. 87 years later, going into July 4th, 1863, Wisconsin's Iron Brigade would fight during the opening shots of Gettysburg and lose a staggering 65% of their entire unit. This, just to hold the line long enough for reinforcements to arrive and eventually win the day, keeping our states united. It's not been an easy 250 years since our independence, but all the same, worth every drop of blood to keep this amazing nation of ours free and united the best we can. Happy birthday, America.
0: 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Did you see the Everly Brothers at the Attic on North 2nd? The Attic's gone, but the Everly Brothers and all the greatest hits from the 50s and 60s are alive and well right here on Milwaukee's Pure Oldies 106.9.
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If you worked for A.O. Smith, you might remember the building at 27th and Hopkins that some workers called the Science and Executive Building. Well, it's still standing. And so are the greatest hits of the 50s and 60s, right here on Milwaukee's Pure Oldies, 106.9.

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1: Hi, this is Dan Buttrey, combat veteran of the Iraq War. Wounded so severely during the first day of battle at Gettysburg as part of the Wisconsin 7th Infantry, Sergeant Francis Coates had both of his eyes shot out and was bayoneted by the enemy. He pulled himself up against a tree, loaded his weapon, and continued to yell and cuss at the rebels. Rescued by fellow Union soldiers, Coates would survive the war and receive the Medal of Honor. He married, learned to trade, and moved to Nebraska, where he sadly passed away at 63 from pneumonia. Coates' story begs the question, how dedicated would you fight to keep this country free from sworn enemies? Thank you, Francis Coates, for representing the best of our warrior ethos over the past 250 years.
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0: 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And of course, playing a song called Glad All Over sort of makes our point. 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

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They had those huge plastic palm trees out front. Well, the trees are gone, but the hits from that era are alive and well on Milwaukee's Pure Oldies 106.9 WRXS.

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I can taste that hot ham sandwich on a Sunday morning. Even better when it was at Bomberg's Hot Butter Crust Roll. They made my mouth water. And the great music at that time made my ears water. If that's a thing. The rolls are gone, but the hits are as tasty as they were back then. On Milwaukee's Pure Oldies, 106.9.

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1: 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This just to hold the line long enough for reinforcements to arrive and eventually win the day, keeping our states united. 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Happy birthday, America.
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0: When you wanted to go out to a fancy restaurant in Milwaukee where the waitstaff dressed in French maid outfits and you could order an exotic meal of tiger meat or hippo, well, you went to Frenchie's. 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

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And of course, playing a song called Glad All Over sort of makes our point. Milwaukee's Pure Oldies, 106.9. Thanks for listening. It makes us feel glad all over.

Remember dancing at the Rendezvous Ballroom on 12th and Tetonia? You can still rendezvous with the music back then because it's still alive and well. Right here on Milwaukee's Pure Oldies, 106.9 WRXS. 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
1: Hi, this is Dan Buttrey, combat veteran of the Iraq War. Wounded so severely during the first day of battle at Gettysburg as part of the Wisconsin 7th Infantry, Sergeant Francis Coates had both of his eyes shot out and was bayoneted by the enemy. He pulled himself up against a tree, loaded his weapon, and continued to yell and cuss at the rebels. Rescued by fellow Union soldiers, Coates would survive the war and receive the Medal of Honor. He married, learned a trade, and moved to Nebraska, where he sadly passed away at 63 from pneumonia. Coates' story begs the question, how dedicated would you fight to keep this country free from sworn enemies? Thank you, Francis Coates, for representing the best of our warrior ethos over the past 250 years.
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0: Hang on. 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

0: 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Buddy Guy's 90 today. Paul Anka's 85. And it was today in 1945, alto saxophonist David Sanborn was born, passed away 2 years ago at the age of 78, but he worked with Stevie Wonder, James Taylor, David Bowie, Bruce Springsteen, Aretha Franklin, Sting, the Eagles, and the Rolling Stones.
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In 1960, they were originally a trio of schoolmates, Judy Craig, Patricia Bennett,

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1: Hi, this is Dan Buttrey, combat veteran of the Iraq War. 67 years prior to the Battle of Gettysburg, our founding fathers declared independence and these United States were born. 87 years later, going into July 4th, 1863, Wisconsin's Iron Brigade would fight during the opening shots of Gettysburg and lose a staggering 65% of their entire unit. This just to hold the line long enough for reinforcements to arrive and eventually win the day, keeping our states united. It's not been an easy 250 years since our independence, but all the same, worth every drop of blood to keep this amazing nation of ours free and united the best we can. Happy birthday, America.
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ice or over the air. 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They were selected specifically to appeal to the youth market as American Television's response to the Beatles. The Monkees pioneered the music video format and paved the way for every boy band.

0: If you love Pure Oldies as much as we do, you're in the right place. 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It was today in 1954, a young Elvis Presley appeared at the Hillbilly Hoedown in Memphis, Tennessee. He was so nervous, he stood up on the balls of his feet and shook his leg in time with the music. When he came off stage, he asked why people were yelling at him. Someone told him it was because he was shaking his leg, which, with the baggy pleated pants, created a wild gyrating effect in time with the music. Pure Oldies music history.
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This one became one of the Zombies' most popular and recognizable songs and an iconic hit

Some of the best treats were hidden away in strip malls, like Charlie's over near the Steins on 27th. Great cheesesteaks. Charlie's is gone, but we're still serving up some tasty tunes from those days. Right here on Milwaukee's Pure Oldies 106.9 WRXS. 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

0: 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It was today in 1966, the Beatles start a 5-week run at number one on the U.S. album chart with Yesterday and Today, their 8th number one album, issued only in the U.S. and Canada. The album is remembered primarily for the controversy surrounding its original cover image, the Butcher cover, featuring the band dressed in white smocks and covered with decapitated baby dolls and pieces of meat. Pure Oldies music history.
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1: Hello there. You know, I've been all around this wonderful world of ours, and in all of this world, nothing else is silly putty. 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Now, when you make silly putty round and drop it, it'll bounce higher than a rubber ball. And here's something else you can do with silly putty. 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Always put your silly putty back in its egg, or it will run slowly away. You can buy silly putty for $1 wherever toys are sold. And remember, nothing else is silly putty.
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What latest dance craze do you think the little girl was dancing in 1960?

0: 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It was today in 1968, the Beatles closed their Apple Boutique in London after 7 months of business, giving away all the stock to passersby and Apple staff. John Lennon's friend managed the store, which was a financial disaster because theft, customers, and staff were helping themselves to the stock. Pure Oldies music history.
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Did you ever watch Dead Man's Curve? A 1970s

The last thing I remember, Doc, I started to swerve. And then I saw the Jag slide into the curve. I know I'll never forget that horrible sight. I guess I found out for myself that everyone was right.

goes up for some French onion soup over at the Copper Penny at Southridge. The soup's cold and the pennies are long gone, but the memories last forever. Just like the timeless oldies that aren't going anywhere. 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

0: 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It was today in 1986, Variety magazine reported that RCA had dropped John Denver from its roster after the release of a single, What Are We Making Weapons For? Variety said the song upset the record company's new owner, General Electric, one of the largest defense contractors in the U.S. Pure Oldies music history.
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The Four Tops were inducted into the Rock and Roll Hall of Fame in 1990, the Vocal Group Hall of Fame in 1999, and the National Rhythm and Blues Hall of Fame in 2013. In 2010, Rolling Stone ranked them number 79 on its list of the 100 greatest artists of all time. 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

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It was today in 1954, a young Elvis appeared at the Hillbilly Hoedown. He was so nervous, he stood up on the balls of his feet and shook his leg in time with the music. When he came off stage, he asked why people were yelling at him. Someone told him it was because he was shaking his leg, which, with the baggy pleated pants, created a wild gyrating effect in time with the music.

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In 1969, the first Captain's Steak joint opened in Milwaukee over there on 78th and Capitol. You could order a man-sized T-bone with baked potato for just $6.25. The Captain's ship has long since sailed along with the $6 steak. 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
1: Hi, this is Dan Buttrey, combat veteran of the Iraq War. Wounded so severely during the first day of battle at Gettysburg as part of the Wisconsin 7th Infantry, Sergeant Francis Coates had both of his eyes shot out and was bayoneted by the enemy. He pulled himself up against a tree, loaded his weapon, and continued to yell and cuss at the rebels. Rescued by fellow Union soldiers, Coates would survive the war and receive the Medal of Honor. He married, learned a trade, and moved to Nebraska, where he sadly passed away at 63 from pneumonia. Coates' story begs the question, how dedicated would you fight to keep this country free from sworn enemies? Thank you, Francis Coates, for representing the best of our warrior ethos over the past 250 years.
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0: 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I had some Jimmy Dean turkey sausage crumbles in my eggs this morning. He's on Pure Oldies.
1: Big John. Big John.
2: Every morning at the mine, you could see him arrive. 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
1: At the bottom of this mine lies a big, big man. 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

Coming to you on Alexa or your mobile device or over the air. This is Milwaukee's Pure Oldies 106.9. It was today in 2003, Sam Phillips died, founder of Sun Records and Studio. Of course, he discovered Elvis, worked with Carl Perkins, Johnny Cash, Roy.

0: Orbison, Ike Turner, B.B. King, and Jerry Lee Lewis.
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1: Hey, Charlie. What's with the dark glasses? 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
2: 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Like, the sun hurts my eyes, you know?
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1: 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Hey, how about if I go along?
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2: 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Star-kissed took him last month. 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All right, cut the comedy.
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0: 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Did you know that some of the most common items we use every day are working double duty? Some objects that have hidden features that make life a little easier. How about the raised bumps on the F and J keys to help you position your hands correctly without needing to look at the keyboard?
1: Southbound already heavy on the break between Capitol Drive and downtown. 94 westbound and eastbound a little slow through the stadium area. 41 southbound already experiencing heavy delays between Appleton and Capitol. And then 894 southbound, you're going to be slowing down right around Beloit Road as you head to the Hale. With traffic, I'm Lana Morgan.
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1: You broke my heart, 'cause I couldn't dance. 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

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Talking about some objects that have hidden features that make life a little easier, like the arrow next to your fuel gauge points to the side of the car where the gas cap is located. 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

0: 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We're talking about some objects that have hidden features that make life a little easier, like the hole in a pasta spoon drains water and measures about one serving of dry spaghetti.
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Milwaukee's Pure Oldies, 106.9. 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

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Another object that has a hidden feature that makes life a little easier. The black dots around a windshield help protect the adhesive that holds the glass in place. It also helps with heat distribution. 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

Okay. Were you at County Stadium when the Brewers shortstop Roberto Peña hit his legendary inside the park grand slam? I'll bet you were at the Ice Bowl, too. We're still hitting grand slams with some of the greatest hits ever recorded. Right here on Milwaukee's Pure Oldies. 106.9.

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0: 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Here's one more object that has a hidden feature that makes life a little easier. The loop on the back of some dress shirts was designed so the shirt could be hung without wrinkling.
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0: oldies and nothing but pure oldies here on 106.9 WRXS. Brush up on the year 1965 because tomorrow it'll get the weekend kicked off as the year of your Fab Five at Five. 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
1: Hi, this is Dan Buttrey, combat veteran of the Iraq War. 67 years prior to the Battle of Gettysburg, our founding fathers declared independence and these United States were born. 87 years later, going into July 4th, 1863, Wisconsin's Iron Brigade would fight during the opening shots of Gettysburg and lose a staggering 65% of their entire unit. This, just to hold the line long enough for reinforcements to arrive and eventually win the day, keeping our states united. It's not been an easy 250 years since our independence, but all the same, worth every drop of blood to keep this amazing nation of ours free and united the best we can. Happy birthday, America.
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